on this blue planet Earth. Over the past 5 centuries, about 900 species of plants and animals are extinct. At this moment, the number of endangered animals has exceeded 6,426. And 36 species of wildlife have disappeared from this planet. The giant panda is a highly regarded rare species worldwide.Has seen China's active attempt to improve its population structure and increase its species numbers since 2003. Thanks to China's persistent efforts, by 2021, the threat level of giant panda population has decreased from endangered to vulnerable, indicating that the wild panda population has been restored and is growing.In the past 20 years, how hard have we worked to increase the panda population? What kind of Chinese solutions has allowed this globally popular yet rare species to continue and thrive? We are going to a little-known realm to explore the secrets behind the growth of the giant panda population.

0: Towering to the sky, Mount Tiantai stands at about 3,000 meters. Its high altitude provides a unique climate, along with a rich variety of bamboo, making it very suitable for wild giant pandas to live. Hidden in the dense forest is a mysterious school that carries the mission of expanding the wild giant panda population and improving genetic diversity. In the wild release training school, there is a group of people who spend years in the deep mountains living with pandas in training, who may eventually be released back into the wild.
1: 吴老师
2: 啊，
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2: 哎，你好，你好，
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3: 你好，你好，
1: 穆老师，大名鼎鼎的天台山熊猫人，在这座山上守了12年。
0: 穆世杰 ，52 years old, is a dedicated wild release trainer keeper on Mount Tiantai.Having spent 25 years in panda conservation, he is affectionately known as Manny Mu. This year marks his 12th year in wild release training at the remote Tiantai Station.
2: 自古以来，我们的大熊猫就选择了这一大片区域。现在我们的深山里还有野生大熊猫呢。
1: 所以说，这片区域不是人给大熊猫选择的，是大熊猫自己选择的
2: 啊。对，
4: 这山上现在有多少只野化培训的熊猫呢？
2: 有3对。
0: If captive giant pandas are released directly in

0: tragedy world. They may find it extremely difficult to survive. Therefore, before the release, they must learn survival skills from their mothers. The Mount Sentai Wild Release Training Base provides the mothers and their cubs with a realistic wild environment. These one-year-old cubs, with potential for release, are guided by their mothers. And after passing assessments, they will embark on their mission to strengthen the population by returning to the forest. Currently, three panda cubs are undergoing training there. They have already completed the first phase of their elementary school training program, mastering basic survival skills. Now, the second phase of the training on Mount Tiantai is akin to the crucial Gaokao sprint. The panda cubs will learn ultimate survival techniques in a dense forest, pass an assessment, and complete their studies before stepping into the wild. This somewhat adorable panda disguise suit is the special work uniform for the wild release training staff. Since the cubs involved in the training are meant to return to the wild, it's essential to minimize human influence on them. From the moment they're born, they're kept from seeing the true faces of humans. When staff members interact with the cubs, they wear panda suits, putting on this genuine, yet deceptive, kind disguise.
1: Mr. Lee, 我们能够看到熊猫母子吗？
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0: 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All in a completely natural state. The entire school is divided into five training classrooms by isolation nets. Each pair of mothers and cubs has their own independent space, with each classroom covering an area of 200,000 square meters and a vertical height of 600 meters. Thus, capturing images of the cubs in this vast training area is like finding a needle in a haystack. So far, no media outlet has managed to capture the precious images of these three cubs.
3: 已经到了闲闲的黑熊圈了。所以现在您拿的这个设备是要接收集天线，收这个熊猫妈妈脖子上戴的这个 GPS 信号。
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4: The panda approaching us is Shan Shan, who is 10 years old. With her outstanding beauty.She has been a star since childhood and participated in film shoots. Last year, Shan Shan entered a significant phase of her life by giving birth to a pair of twins, becoming a mother for the first time. She is currently under training in the wild.With her eldest son on Mount Tiantai, while her younger son is at the Shan Shuping base, living with his foster mother.
5: 丹丹，抛弃抛弃。
4: Although this is Shan Shan's first time as a mother, her sense of responsibility is innate, and Manny Mu feels very reassured.With her leading the cub in the training.
3: 前几天早上嘛，我就悄悄地来。
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4: Shan Shan moves gracefully like a princess, following Manny Mu to where the isolation pen.
6: We are now in the other side of the fence. We have already seen the mother of the bear. 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
2: 哦。
3: Through careful observation of details, we can roughly determine that prior to this, Xuan Xuan has nursed her cubs. Although we are fortunate enough to see Xuan Xuan up close.The chances of observing her cub, who is highly alert and full of wild instincts, are extremely slim.
1: 我来检查一下幼崽。
2: 你慢慢吃哈，谢谢。
3: For Money Moo, monitoring the cubs is very important. Using audio recordings, infrared video, and weight monitoring, he keeps a constant eye on their every move.
1: 数据的变，一会儿九十多，一会儿五十多，说明那幼崽在活动。
3: Many Moo infers through the faint signals from the radio.That Xian Xian's cub is likely hiding in a dense forest. His classroom covers an area of 200,000 square meters, equivalent to 28 football fields. Like human children, Xian Xian's cub is both active and curious, making it difficult for

0: Giant pandas are famously known as hermits of the bamboo forest and have a strong sense of territory. Witnessing a cub during wild release training is extremely difficult. However, smart infrared cameras can monitor the mothers and cubs in the wild 24 hours a day.
1: 谢谢，
2: 走喽。